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3: Good morning. A homicide prompted an emergency alert ready warning for the LC Book Took First Nation early Tuesday morning. New Brunswick RCMP responded to a report of a shooting outside a residence on Ballpark Street just before 2 a.m. Officers found a man deceased at the scene, and the Major Crime Unit has determined the death was homicide. The incident prompted an emergency alert while police looked for the suspect. While no arrests have been announced, RCMP determined there was no longer a threat to the general public, and the alert was canceled just after 6 a.m. yesterday. Residents of LC Booktook had been told to expect an increased police presence in the community, and anyone with information is asked to contact RCMP or 911. New Brunswick is applauding $269 million in federal investment to strengthen the province's electricity system. The funding includes a $219 million loan from the Canada Infrastructure Bank for planning and site development at the MacDaquac Generating Station. The project aims to extend the life of the province's largest hydroelectric facility for another 40 years. MacDaquac currently supplies 30% of New Brunswick's legislated renewable energy requirements. The remaining $50 million is coming from Natural Resources Canada and will be used to upgrade aging equipment at the Salisbury Terminal, a key high-voltage transmission site. Premier Susan Holt says the investments will help deliver reliable, affordable, and clean electricity while preparing the provincial grid for growing demand. The new wing and entrance of the Chaleur Regional Hospital is officially open. Veronique Logier, clinical director responsible for the expansion of the hospital, said the new five-floor addition features not only up-to-date hardware, but also patients and visitors more room, according to Brunswick News. Work on the new section began in 2018 and has cost at least $45 million, with funding announced by the province in 2019 and again in 2024. More than 22 different services will be located in the addition, which features a two-story entrance with volunteers on hand to guide visitors to where they need to go. The wing also houses a larger area for oncology treatment, including stations for up to six people at the same time. Over to sports and Major League Baseball, the Tampa Bay Rays beat the Cleveland Guardians 3-1 to take Game 2 of the ALCS last night. That series now tied at one game apiece. A busy night in the NHL with all 32 teams in action. The Canadians beat Buffalo in a shootout, the Bruins down the Sharks 6-3, and the Maple Leafs lost to the Mammoth by a score of 4-3. Now you're up to date. I'm Jen Nicholson.
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5: 104.9 The Wave weather. Today it's going to be a wet Wednesday with periods of rain, 10 to 15 millimeters, strong winds too along parts of the coast late this morning, up to 60 kilometers an hour with a high of 9. Showers ending late tonight, then cloudy with a low of 4. More clouds on the way for Thursday with a mix of sun and cloud by the morning with a high of 10. Clear Thursday evening and Friday clouds with a high of 6, and Friday evening rain or snow with a low of 3. Next night's going to be high in the Bathurst Harbor this morning at 6:43. Current temperature is just about 2 degrees outside the Wave studios, and your time is 6:06. I didn't just say snow. No, that's just sort of a ballpark estimation of what possibly could but probably won't happen on Saturday. It's still very much fall. Your Wednesday of October the 14th. It's Wave Mornings. Let's get at it.

September here and gone in the rearview mirror now on your October the 14th. Already middle of October. Man, time's flying. Men Without Hats, Wave Mornings. We can die.

0: Safety Dance from Men Without Hats. It's 1049 The Wave. Wave mornings, safety always of utmost importance. And of course, today, roads will be a bit wet. So extra caution as you're out and about, driving into work, making the commute to the school zones and all that stuff. 10 to 15 millimeters of rainfall expected when it's all said and done. A high of 9. A little bit warmer today than yesterday morning, though. We're into wind chill temperatures yesterday, 2 degrees currently. And as we say, up to 9 degrees with your high. But middle of October, it's true, anything can happen. Not to suggest that, you know, it couldn't snow in October. We've certainly have seen that before. But I don't imagine that really would be on the radar for this weekend, although it's saying that Friday evening. But, you know, I think it'll probably rain more than it would snow. But then again, what do I know?
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Jesus Jones, and right here, right now, 104.9 The Wave, Wave Mornings at 6:24. It's Jeff with you right here, right now on your Wednesday morning of this October the 14th.

What a banger. Just a banger tune right there, and this has gone viral, and no wonder millions of people around the world are watching this video now of this kid, and I shared that yesterday on our Facebook, and if you haven't been able to get over to see that yet, it's definitely worth the watch. Again, Soirée Canadienne, and we were asking folks yesterday if they have any memories of this show. In Quebec, of course, it was a big show there. 70s, early 80s-ish sort of thing. And Annalise Camo here says, ah, yes, love the Soirée Canadienne. We used to watch this all the time. They would do a show in different villages across Quebec, finding people who still knew old traditional folk songs. So Annalise, yes, thank you for some insight on that. That's what I was looking for. She said, such an awesome period. It's a part of Quebec traditions. There are still many traditional bands who sing these songs. A big thing during the holidays. So fun to sing along. So Annalise, thanks for your insight once again on that. I actually saw on some of the Quebec shows, like they did some skits on some of the comedy shows and everything about the show and these musical performances. And I actually read yesterday that this young fella here that's singing this song sadly passed away in his 40s. So he died a young man. That's really sad, but left a really great legacy there. What a performance he put on. He was probably 10, 11, 12 during this. But yeah, Soirée Canadienne. As I said yesterday, it started, from what I could tell, when I was over on X a couple weeks ago when the hockey season started and Montreal Canadiens fans, they were tweeting and hashtagging Go Habs Go, and they were using videos from this show. There was one that I shared on our Facebook page, and then there was another young gentleman as well, and he was unbelievable too, but just some great stuff. Got to hear it some more.

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11: Good morning. RCMP in eastern New Brunswick are searching for a suspect after a man was found dead in Elsiebuktook First Nation early Tuesday. Police say officers discovered the body after receiving a report that a man had been shot outside a residence on Ballpark Street shortly before 2 a.m. The Mounties have confirmed they are investigating the case as a homicide. At around 2 a.m. Tuesday, an emergency alert message urged residents to lock their doors as police searched for a man described as armed and dangerous. RCMP sent another alert around 6 a.m. advising residents they could leave their homes and resume normal activities, adding there was no longer a threat to the community. The Elsiebuktook First Nation, one of New Brunswick's largest First Nations, said on social media that added security would patrol the community overnight. The post also asks community members to observe a voluntary curfew until further notice. New Brunswick Power has confirmed they've been approached by 10 different proposed data center projects in the province. Executives with the utility revealed the high interest in setting up data centers here before a legislative public accounts committee on Friday. Officials later confirmed to Brunswick News that if all 10 projects were to happen, they would demand up to 900 megawatts of energy, roughly a quarter of all the power the utility currently generates. However, NB Power says that's unlikely, as some of the projects are also likely filing similar applications for grid connections in other provinces and other jurisdictions. Executives did tell the committees on Friday that there are benefits to having large customers like data centers, especially those with the ability to concentrate more of their demand during non-peak hours. Current NB Power forecasts do not include potential demand from data centers, and the utility says adding them to the grid must be carefully managed. And the federal government is investing nearly $40 million to help Atlantic Canadian businesses adopt artificial intelligence. Minister Sean Fraser announced the funding Monday in Moncton through the Atlantic Canada Opportunities Agency. The money comes from the Regional Artificial Intelligence Initiative, part of Canada's national AI strategy. ACOA says businesses can use the funding to manage inventory, spot problems on production lines, or bring new AI technologies to market. The investment responds to a recent Atlantic Economic Panel report calling for more AI adoption. The call for proposals closes November 20th. Over to sports and Major League Baseball, the Tampa Bay Rays beat the Cleveland Guardians 3-1 to take Game 2 of the ALCS last night. That series now tied at one game apiece. A busy night in the NHL with all 32 teams in action. The Canadians beat Buffalo in a shootout, the Bruins down the Sharks 6-3, and the Maple Leafs lost to the Mammoth by a score of 4-3. Now you're up to date. I'm Jen Nicholson.
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13: 104.9 The Wave weather, periods of rain today, 10 to 15 millimeters, winds gusting to 60 along parts of the coast, a high of 9. Few showers ending late this evening, then some clouds with a low of 4. Cloudy on Thursday, mix of sun and cloud in the morning to start with a high of 10. Clear Thursday evening, Friday clouds with possible rain or snow on Friday evening and a low of 3. Next tide's going to be high in the Bathurst Harbor this morning at 6:43. It's just about 2 degrees outside the Wave studios and your time is 6:34. Got a prize pack up for grabs over on the old Facebook page this morning. Celebrating fall's beauty, colors, and cranberries. Cranberry Festival happening Pokeshaw and Black Rock. The sixth annual festival starts at 9 o'clock on Saturday through till 2. $15 per person, rides, tours, demos, and a bag of fresh Kanwick cranberries. All within the Cranberry Festival on Saturday. But you can go faux free along with some cool swag that they've offered up as well. As I said, it's a full prize pack, and you can win it just by heading over to our Facebook page this morning. We'll do a random draw on that at the end of the show. 6:35, your Wednesday of October the 14th. Thanks for starting your day with us.
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0: He drives me crazy. Fine Young Cannibals. It's on 104.9 The Wave. This is Wave Mornings, your Wednesday edition of October the 14th. Hopefully you're having a great start to your morning and an even better day ahead. As it's Jeff with you here, and we're looking towards the morning mind buster question, a little brain teasing to get things moving in the right direction here on a Wednesday. Recent survey indicates that 18% of people say this place makes them feel nostalgic. Oh, all right. So almost 2 out of 10 going back and feeling a little bit nostalgic, thinking of memories of days gone by and perhaps hopefully feeling good about it. That's your question this morning. That's over there on Facebook. You can also give me a shout at 548-8851. We've got movie theater from Linda in there. Michael's going, I like this one, Black Pug Records. That's pretty awesome. It's very true. Yes, very nostalgic. Lots of great vinyl down there and albums of the past and just great stuff. Yeah, I love that answer. So recent survey, 18% of people say this place makes them feel nostalgic. That's the morning mind buster. You can also give me a shout, too, at 548-8851. And just for doing so, you can get yourself a couple Radio Bingo cards for this coming Tuesday's Radio Bingo, where this week the jackpot will be up to $6,600 with our friends at Charlie's Cat Rescue and the Kinsman Club of Bathurst.
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0: 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Don't shed a tear from Paul Carrick. As we're going to get into the dad joke segment of things here, and you might want to shed a tear when this is all said and done, because it's going to be so bad you're going to want to cry. But we'll get it over with quickly here. What do we have here? What a shocker! Another old joke. This one says, old age has come at a terrible time. Just as I was starting to know it all, I'm now forgetting everything that I knew. I forget everything. Terrible. It's true. Don't even know where I am half the time. This one says, the waiter says, how do you like your steak, sir? And then the sir, who I guess is me, I'm like winning an argument with my wife. And then the waiter says, rare it is. Rare it is. Rarely happens. Okay, there it is. It's the worst comedic segment in radio history. Dad jokes. You just heard why.
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3: Good morning. A homicide prompted an emergency alert ready warning for the Alsea Booktook First Nation early Tuesday morning. New Brunswick RCMP responded to a report of a shooting outside a residence on Ballpark Street just before 2 a.m. Officers found a man deceased at the scene, and the major crime unit has determined the death was homicide. The incident prompted an emergency alert while police looked for the suspect. While no arrests have been announced, RCMP determined there was no longer a threat to the general public. And the alert was canceled just after 6 a.m. yesterday. Residents of Alsea Booktook had been told to expect an increased police presence in the community, and anyone with information is asked to contact RCMP or 911. New Brunswick is applauding $269 million in federal investment to strengthen the province's electricity system. The funding includes a $219 million loan from the Canada Infrastructure Bank for planning and site development at the MacDiquac Generating Station. The project aims to extend the life of the province's largest hydroelectric facility for another 40 years. MacDiquac currently supplies 30% of New Brunswick's legislated renewable energy requirements. The remaining $50 million is coming from Natural Resources Canada and will be used to upgrade aging equipment at the Salisbury Terminal, a key high-voltage transmission site. Premier Susan Holt says the investments will help deliver reliable, affordable, and clean electricity while preparing the provincial grid for growing demand. The new wing and entrance of the Chaleur Regional Hospital is officially open. Veronique Logier, clinical director responsible for the expansion of the hospital, said the new five-floor addition features not only up-to-date hardware, but also patients and visitors more room, according to Brunswick News. Work on the new section began in 2018 and has cost at least $45 million, with funding announced by the province in 2019 and again in 2024. More than 22 different services will be located in the addition, which features a two-story entrance with volunteers on hand to guide visitors to where they need to go. The wing also houses a larger area for oncology treatment, including stations for up to 6 people at the same time. Over to sports and Major League Baseball, the Tampa Bay Rays beat the Cleveland Guardians 3-1 to take Game 2 of the ALCS last night. That series now tied at one game apiece. A busy night in the NHL with all 32 teams in action. The Canadians beat Buffalo in a shootout, the Bruins down the Sharks 6-3, and the Maple Leafs lost to the Mammoth by a score of 4-3. Now you're up to date. I'm Jen Nicholson.
4: Thanks, Jen. 104.9 and the Wave weather today. It's going to be a wet Wednesday. 10 to 15 millimeters of rain expected with a high of 9. A few showers ending late this evening. Then clouds with a low of 4. Cloudy for Thursday with a high of 10. Clear sky Thursday evening. And Friday clouds with a high of 6. Possible rain or snow for Friday evening and a low of 3. Next tide's going to be low in the Bathurst Harbor this afternoon at 12:36. It's just about 2 degrees outside the Wave studios. And your time is 7:04. Some great news for the new addition to the Chaleur Regional Hospital. And speaking of the Chaleur Regional Hospital and Vitality Network and all that stuff, the Walk 1 Kilometer in My Shoes, which is a big fundraiser for the hospital each and every year around this time, officially is going to be November 1st. This year, that'll be at the Coronation Park at 11 a.m. November 1st. And yes, you will hear me talking about it more in the days and I guess coming weeks ahead as I look to fundraise for that very important cause. So please give if you can. It's your Wednesday of October the 14th. We're going to get over to the weird news segment. This David Rush guy, this is the guy that breaks all the dumb records, the Guinness World Records. Well, he's done another one. That's coming up in just a few. Thanks for starting your day with us.
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0: Heat is on, Glenn Fry. It's on 104.9 The Wave. 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So your time is 7:09. It's Jeff hanging with you. Let's do the news.
1: Weird news.
0: I don't know whether to be frustrated or just admirable towards David Rush, but United Press International says serial record breaker David Rush, there he is again, recently teamed up with his 13-year-old niece to catch paper airplanes in his mouth. That's right. He's from Idaho, this guy. And he broke a Guinness World Record on his second attempt by catching 20 of the paper planes in his mouth in a minute. 60 seconds, as a matter of fact. David previously considered tackling the record several years ago, but he placed his plans on hold due to the possible pain of getting poked in the face, and probably because, you know, he was working on 200 other stupid Guinness World Records. Does he have too much time on his hand? Probably. Should he get a hobby? Well, I guess he already has one. Breaking stupid records.
1: Weird news.
0: Stupid David Rush. 7:11 is your time. 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

James Brown, I got you. I feel good. It's 104.9 The Wave. Wave mornings. Hopefully you're feeling good on this Wednesday, October the 14th, as we salute those celebrating birthdays, celebrations, anniversaries, and the like. Pretty quiet on the local celeb front as far as the celebrity field is concerned. Fashion guru Ralph Lauren, 87 years of age.

0: age today. Thomas Dolby is 68. She blinded me with science. That guy. Pop star Usher is 48 as well. And Dixie Chick star Natalie Maines is 52 years of age. And as long as we're celebrating things here on the birthday celebration file, I want to get this in yesterday. But big ups to Sean's Mustard Seed, along with Harbor of Hope, for making sure that so many people enjoyed a warm Thanksgiving meal yesterday, or over the weekend, that is, and also Bathurst Humankind Network, too, because they were proud to assist with transportation and meals for a few of the families in need here locally in the Schiller region. So a truly just incredible collaboration there. This is what happens when you use strength in numbers, of course, when those get together and work together as one, as opposed to separate entities, as it were. 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And by the way, if you want to pass along birthdays, celebrations, anniversaries, accomplishments, whatnot, you can always do so over there at thewavebathurst.com or email thewavebathurst@mbsradio.com.
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1049 The Wave, Wave Mornings, Mickey, Tony Basil, 726 prize pack for the Cranberry Festival, Pokeshaw and Black Rock, worth over $100. You could win it over there on our Facebook page this morning. We'll do a random draw at the end of the show. Got Jen up with your news right after Trooper here for a good time. Not a long time, Wave Mornings.

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1: Good morning. Our CMP in Eastern New Brunswick are searching for a suspect after a man was found dead in Elsie Booktook First Nation early Tuesday. Police say officers discovered the body after receiving a report that a man had been shot outside a residence on Ballpark Street shortly before 2 a.m. The Mounties have confirmed they are investigating the case as a homicide. At around 2 a.m. Tuesday, an emergency alert message urged residents to lock their doors as police searched for a man described as armed and dangerous. Our CMP sent another alert around 6 a.m. advising residents they could leave their homes and resume normal activities, adding there was no longer a threat to the community. The Elsie Booktook First Nation, one of New Brunswick's largest First Nations, said on social media that added security would patrol the community overnight. The post also asks community members to observe a voluntary curfew until further notice. New Brunswick Power has confirmed they've been approached by 10 different proposed data center projects in the province. Executives with the utility revealed the high interest in setting up data centers here before a legislative public accounts committee on Friday. Officials later confirmed to Brunswick News that if all 10 projects were to happen, they would demand up to 900 megawatts of energy, roughly a quarter of all the power the utility currently generates. However, NB Power says that's unlikely, as some of the projects are also likely filing similar applications for grid connections in other provinces and other jurisdictions. Executives did tell the committees on Friday that there are benefits to having large customers like data centers, especially those with the ability to concentrate more of their demand during non-peak hours. Current NB Power forecasts do not include potential demand from data centers, and the utility says adding them to the grid must be carefully managed. And the federal government is investing nearly $40 million to help Atlantic Canadian businesses adopt artificial intelligence. Minister Sean Fraser announced the funding Monday in Moncton through the Atlantic Canada Opportunities Agency. The money comes from the Regional Artificial Intelligence Initiative, part of Canada's National AI Strategy. ACOA says businesses can use the funding to manage inventory, spot problems on production lines, or bring new AI technologies to market. The investment responds to a recent Atlantic Economic Panel report calling for more AI adoption. The call for proposals closes November 20th. Over to sports and Major League Baseball, the Tampa Bay Rays beat the Cleveland Guardians 3-1 to take Game 2 of the ALCS last night. That series now tied at one game apiece. A busy night in the NHL with all 32 teams in action. The Canadians beat Buffalo in a shootout, the Bruins down the Sharks 6-3, and the Maple Leafs lost to the Mammoth by a score of 4-3. Now you're up to date. I'm Jen Nicholson.
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4: 104.9 and the Wave weather with periods of rain today. 10 to 15 millimeters, winds gusting to 60 along parts of the coast this morning and into this afternoon. We'll have a high of 9 degrees. A few showers for tonight and a low of 4. Clouds for Thursday with a high of 10. Clear sky Thursday evening and Friday. A bit of a mixed bag with cloudy periods to start the day. A high of 6, rain and or snow for Friday evening and a low of 3. Next tide, it's going to be low in the Bathurst Harbor this afternoon at 12:36, currently 2 degrees outside the Wave Studios, and your time is 7:34. So, local resident Monique Bizot, she is in this Face of Halloween online contest. Monique messaged me yesterday, just politely asking if I could share the information. I said, sure. She's a massive fan of Halloween. It's kind of her life, as it were. And loves everything about Halloween, and she could actually win a really great prize here, which is an appearance in Rue Morgue magazine, also a $13,000 cash prize, and also a chance to join Kane Hooder for a ghost hunt, which I'm sure Monique would very much enjoy. She's currently third in her group as well, which is pretty good. We know that the folks in the Shiloh region, Bathurst area, always get behind their own when it comes to these online contests. So faceofhalloween.org, and you can go to Monique's page, but I've got the link for you there on our Facebook page. So just head over there, give her a vote, and I'm sure she would greatly appreciate that. And good luck to Monique, and happy Halloween. It's 7:35 on your Wednesday of October the 14th. It's Wave Mornings. Let's get to it.
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0: 1049 on the Wave. Wave Mornings, a group out of Dublin, Ireland, that is celebrating their 50th anniversary. 50 years together this year in 2026. And they recently actually went back to their old high school and did a really awesome live performance there for the kids. It's a place called Mount Temple Comprehensive School. And that's where it all started for them. So they played like their first gig there 50 years ago. So a couple weeks back, they went back and played. And it sounded amazing. There's a lot of great footage of it on YouTube. And to my knowledge, the only group that's ever been together for 50 years and still have all four original members. I don't think you'll ever see that again. The one and only U2, 741 is your time. It's Jeff hanging with you on Wave Mornings. Thanks a lot for tuning in. We're going to check your 1049 Wave Vogue Optical web poll results from yesterday compared to 10 years ago. Your thoughts on Canada's reputation internationally. 36% said it's much better. 18% said it's a lot worse. 18% said it hasn't changed. 18% said it's a bit better, and 9% went for a bit worse. So majority rules, 36% saying positive things there as far as our reputation internationally. And as I mentioned yesterday, we also score very highly globally among other countries. So that's cool. Thanks for your votes on that. Now, your question today is, how confident are you about getting a timely ambulance if needed? And there's three options on this one: not confident at all, somewhat confident, or very confident. I think very confident here locally. I think the folks with the local ambulance service do an excellent job. And of course, there's always factors too, right? For example, the detours and road construction and things like that that we're currently seeing right now. So that can always weigh in too. But generally speaking, local heroes that they are, they do a fantastic job. So let us know your thoughts over there, and you can vote at thewavebathurst.com. It's powered up by Vogue Optical. We'll get the results on tomorrow's show.
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The Get Back. All right, so we're heading over to the ballpark on this one this morning as this guy's gone viral. Guess he's a Dodgers fan, so I won't try to hold that against him. The old Dodgers are down 2-0 against the Brewers. I'm loving that. I hope they sweep them. So sick of the Dodgers. Anyway, he went over to X here and he said, I caught my first foul ball at 31 years old and a parent sent their kid back 10 rows to ask me for it. I straight up said, no, I've been waiting for this my whole life. And of course, this created a lot of discussion on the internet, social media and whatnot, what he should have done, what he did do, was it the right thing to do, all that kind of stuff. Now, considering he caught the ball, and the kid was 10 rows back, and then the parents send the kid up. I think he was certainly well within his right to keep the ball, and I think most people over here on Facebook are saying the very same thing. Misty, keep the ball 100%. Kid wants a ball? Let his parents catch one for him. He's too young to even realize the significance of it. He doesn't owe a strange child his happiness, not like it's his kid or anything. I think the crowd likes that one. Yeah, absolutely. There was that case last year. It was the Karen from I think she was the Phillies fan, and she's like literally ripped the ball out of the kid's hand. I mean, that's ridiculous. And of course, she was in the wrong. I read she even lost her job over that. As she should have. I mean, that's just despicable behavior. And I've seen that before. I mean, not locally, but just like on television and whatnot, where it's a little bit iffy. It's like a 50-50. They run to get the ball and, you know, the adult takes it from the kid. I mean, that's pathetic and sad. It's happened in hockey games too, with hockey pucks and that sort of thing. But in this particular situation, yeah, he's well within his right if the kid was that far back and his parents just sent him over. So you keep that ball and perhaps maybe start cheering for another team.

0: Go Jays, go. Oh, yeah, they're not in it this year. Go!
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The news, always good when it's good, as in good news for the Schiller Regional Hospital with a new addition, officially open. More of that with Jen right after Joan Jett and the Blackhearts. I love rock and roll. Yeah.

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1: Good morning. A homicide prompted an emergency alert ready warning for the LC Book Took First Nation early Tuesday morning. New Brunswick RCMP responded to a report of a shooting outside a residence on Ballpark Street just before 2 a.m. Officers found a man deceased at the scene, and the major crime unit has determined the death was homicide. The incident prompted an emergency alert while police looked for the suspect. While no arrests have been announced, RCMP determined there was no longer a threat to the general public. And the alert was canceled just after 6 a.m. yesterday. Residents of LC Booktook had been told to expect an increased police presence in the community, and anyone with information is asked to contact RCMP or 911. New Brunswick is applauding $269 million in federal investment to strengthen the province's electricity system. The funding includes a $219 million loan from the Canada Infrastructure Bank for planning and site development at the MacDaquac Generating Station. The project aims to extend the life of the province's largest hydroelectric facility for another 40 years. MacDaquac currently supplies 30% of New Brunswick's legislated renewable energy requirements. The remaining $50 million is coming from Natural Resources Canada and will be used to upgrade aging equipment at the Salisbury Terminal, a key high-voltage transmission site. Premier Susan Holt says the investments will help deliver reliable, affordable, and clean electricity while preparing the provincial grid for growing demand. The new wing and entrance of the Chaleur Regional Hospital is officially open. Veronique Logier, clinical director responsible for the expansion of the hospital, said the new five-floor addition features not only up-to-date hardware, but also patients and visitors more room, according to Brunswick News. Work on the new section began in 2018 and has cost at least $45 million, with funding announced by the province in 2019 and again in 2024. More than 22 different services will be located in the addition, which features a two-story entrance with volunteers on hand to guide visitors to where they need to go. The wing also houses a larger area for oncology treatment, including stations for up to six people at the same time. Over to sports and Major League Baseball, the Tampa Bay Rays beat the Cleveland Guardians 3-1 to take Game 2 of the ALCS last night. That series now tied at one game apiece. A busy night in the NHL with all 32 teams in action. The Canadians beat Buffalo in a shootout, the Bruins down the Sharks 6-3, and the Maple Leafs lost to the Mammoth by a score of 4-3. Now you're up to date. I'm Jen Nicholson.
2: Thanks, Jen. 104.9 The Wave weather. It's going to be a wet Wednesday today, a rainy one with 10 to 15 millimeters, some strong winds as well, and a high of 9. Showers ending late this evening, then we'll have clouds with a low of 4. Cloudy periods for Thursday, a mix of sun and cloud by the morning with a high of 10, clear Thursday evening. Cloudy Friday night with a high of 6, cloudy during Friday day, sorry, and rain or snow during Friday evening, and a low of 3. Yeah, I said snow. Next tide is going to be low in the Bathurst Harbor this afternoon at 12:36. It's just about 3 degrees outside the Wave Studios. Your time is 8:04. Viral file, this substitute teacher trolling her students with some Bob Seger lyrics. I'm here for that. That's coming up in just a few. Hour 3 of Wave Mornings, your Wednesday of October the 14th. Let's get to it.
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0: Billy Idol and Moni Moni. 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It's Jeff with you this morning. Taking a peek here over to the viral file. This substitute teacher has gone viral on TikTok for trolling her students using lyrics of Bob Seger's old time rock and roll. All right, let's have a listen.
1: Just take those old records off the shelf. Just take those old records off the shelf. I'll sit and listen to them by myself. Just take those old records off the shelf.
2: Where?
1: Oh, you want to know where they are?
2: Yeah.
1: Wait, look for them. Just take those old records off the shelf. I'll sit and listen to them by myself.
2: Oh, I know.
1: Do you know why?
2: Yeah.
1: Huh?
2: Yeah.
1: Because I can't stand today's music. It does not have the same soul.
2: Why? So you be listening to old music?
0: Yes. Yes, you should be listening to old music, students. And she's right, you know. She's right about all of it.
1: Just take those old records off the shelf. I'll sit and listen to them by myself. Today's music ain't got the same soul. I like that old time rock and roll.
0: I need a drink of water.
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0: Whitney Houston, How Will I Know? 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Wave Mornings. Your time is 8:21. Jeff saying good morning to you. Big win for a New Brunswick man on Price is Right recently. It was kind of interesting, too, because at home in the last probably month or last couple months, we've discovered the Price is Right channel. There's actually a channel dedicated to Price is Right on the Roku channel. And in particular, there's one called The Barker Era. So you can go back and watch the old ones. I mean, we've seen, my girlfriend and I, we've seen ones from like 1972, like season one. And at that time, it was called the new Price is Right, because it was based on a concept from like the early 60s or something like that. Like Bob Barker, a young Bob Barker and everything. It's wild to watch. But most of the time they show them from the 80s. It's kind of funny to watch that stuff now. But, back to this guy from, he's actually from Fredericton, as a matter of fact. And he won, as I said, real big on Price is Right, Drew Carey edition. His name is Mark. And he got 11,914 to start with on the Time is Money game. And then he moved on to the showcase round and was the big winner of the day. He racked up $50,745 in total prizes. Did Mark. Mark, by the way, a teacher at Bliss Carmen Middle School. I have a feeling he may be taking a couple sub days to celebrate his winning, so that's super, super cool. Don't forget to have your pets spayed or neutered. Congratulations, Mark. 8:23, it's Wave Mornings. Thanks for starting your day with us. Oh, that's a good jam.
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0: 104.9 and the Wave weather. We've got rain for today. 10 to 15 millimeters of the wet stuff. Winds gusting to 60 along parts of the coast this morning with a high of 9. A few showers will end late this evening, then cloudy periods with a low of 4. Clouds for Thursday, high of 10. Clear sky Thursday evening and Friday, starting with clouds, a high of 6. Rain or snow Friday evening and a low of 3. It's just about 3 degrees outside the Wave studios, and your time is 8:25.
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4: Good morning. Our CMP in Eastern New Brunswick are searching for a suspect after a man was found dead in Elsie Booktook First Nation early Tuesday. Police say officers discovered the body after receiving a report that a man had been shot outside a residence on Ballpark Street shortly before 2 a.m. The Mounties have confirmed they are investigating the case as a homicide. At around 2 a.m. Tuesday, an emergency alert message urged residents to lock their doors as police searched for a man described as armed and dangerous. Our CMP sent another alert around 6 a.m. advising residents they could leave their homes and resume normal activities, adding there was no longer a threat to the community. The Elsie Booktook First Nation, one of New Brunswick's largest First Nations, said on social media that added security would patrol the community overnight. The post also asks community members to observe a voluntary curfew until further notice. New Brunswick Power has confirmed they've been approached by 10 different proposed data center projects in the province. Executives with the utility revealed the high interest in setting up data centers here before a legislative public accounts committee on Friday. Officials later confirmed to Brunswick News that if all 10 projects were to happen, they would demand up to 900 megawatts of energy, roughly a quarter of all the power the utility currently generates. However, NB Power says that's unlikely, as some of the projects are also likely filing similar applications for grid connections in other provinces and other jurisdictions. Executives did tell the committees on Friday that there are benefits to having large customers like data centers, especially those with the ability to concentrate more of their demand during non-peak hours. Current NB Power forecasts do not include potential demand from data centers, and the utility says adding them to the grid must be carefully managed. And the federal government is investing nearly $40 million to help Atlantic Canadian businesses adopt artificial intelligence. Minister Sean Fraser announced the funding Monday in Moncton through the Atlantic Canada Opportunities Agency. The money comes from the Regional Artificial Intelligence Initiative, part of Canada's National AI Strategy. ACOA says businesses can use the funding to manage inventory, spot problems on production lines, or bring new AI technologies to market. The investment responds to a recent Atlantic Economic Panel report calling for more AI adoption. The call for proposals closes November 20th. Over to sports and Major League Baseball, the Tampa Bay Rays beat the Cleveland Guardians 3-1 to take Game 2 of the ALCS last night. That series now tied at one game apiece. A busy night in the NHL with all 32 teams in action. The Canadians beat Buffalo in a shootout, the Bruins down the Sharks 6-3, and the Maple Leafs lost to the Mammoth by a score of 4-3. Now you're up to date. I'm Jen Nicholson.
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5: 104.9 The Wave weather with periods of rain today. Amounts 10 to 15 millimeters. A high of 9. Winds gusting to 60 along parts of the coast late this morning. Few showers for tonight. Low of 4. Clouds for Thursday with a mix of sun and cloud in the morning to start. Winds gusting to 50 and a high of 10. Clear Thursday evening. Clouds for Friday. Rain or snow for Friday evening and a low of 3. Next tide's going to be low in the Bathurst Harbor this afternoon at 12:36. It's 3 degrees. Outside the Wave Studios, and your time is 8:34.
6: Good morning, Jeff.
7: Morning, Bertha.
6: Got your shovel ready?
7: Oh, I don't know. I don't know about that. I don't like that.
6: But it's in the air. You feel the cold. I said that just 2 days ago, Monday.
7: Yeah, it's true.
6: I said it feels like snow in the air, and you said that this morning. I said, huh?
7: I know.
6: You know, like it's hard to believe, but it's not far.
7: No, it's not far. It could happen.
6: No.
7: We've seen snow in October before.
6: Oh, yeah, for sure.
7: Yeah,
6: like,
7: absolutely.
6: You know, but it won't stay.
7: No,
6: like, it's
7: no.
6: But it's just a warning, you know, the storm, before the big storm, like, just to get ready. If you have anything to do, you got to do it.
7: Like, a little reality check for everybody.
6: Exactly, exactly.
7: Absolutely.
6: But I just want to wish you a great morning, and thank you for being there.
7: Okay, well,
6: and
7: you too.
6: Cheering us up and make us laugh and whatever. And
7: well, thanks for that, Bertha. But, I mean, no snow to speak of today. It's definitely going to be lots of rain, but we did drop the S-bomb for Friday evening for sure. And interestingly enough, I heard from people this morning, Doris being one of them, that's all excited about the snow and everything. I don't know. I feel like this is a bit too early to be getting excited for snow. What do you think about this? Is it too early this time in October? As I told Bertha, it's not like we haven't seen it before, but I mean, I don't think it's going to amount to too much, even if it does happen on Friday. But snow in October, yay or nay? How do you feel about that? Give me a shout. 548-8851. Your Wednesday of October the 14th. It's

0: That's a look from Roxette, 104.9 The Wave. Wave mornings, 8:42. The look here from our St. Peter studios. It's cloudy, gray, and wet, and that's what we're going to have for today. 10 to 15 millimeters of rainfall expected. As far as what things are looking like out there on the highways and roads within the Chaleur region, a little bit of backed up traffic we're hearing along St. Ann Street. Backed up over the highway bridge, but it is moving. Crews are setting up to finish the repairs on the bridge over the Nipisiguit currently. That's coming in from our pal Ken. So thanks for that update, Ken. And if you're seeing anything out there traffic-wise or anything else that is worth of mention or maybe of worth, of course, knowing for folks within the listening audience, by all means, give me a shout, 548-8851. I would much appreciate it. In the meantime, how confident are you about getting a timely ambulance if needed? That's our Wave web poll today, speaking of roads and traffic and whatnot. Somewhat confident, not confident at all, or very confident. I think most Facebookers that are weighing in on this morning are pretty confident. Lynn here says, very confident. Have used them often. Yikes, Lynn. Be careful out there. Take care of yourself. Also, we've got Derek that says, I'm sure there's always the priority, but however, when out and about, I still see many not pulling over for emergency vehicles, which, of course, adds time and is against the law, obviously, not to pull over. The last that I knew, he says, and I think he's very much correct in that. And I have seen that before, definitely. So always pull over to the side of the road, wherever, whatever direction you're going, whenever you see emergency vehicles. That certainly can cost them time. And certainly in those situations, in certain situations, can cost people their health as well. So keep that in mind. So let us know, how confident are you about getting a timely ambulance if needed? That's the Wave web poll. You can vote at thewavebathurst.com. We'll get the results tomorrow, or give me a shout, 548-8851. It's powered up by Vogue Optical.
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10: Wave Mornings with Jeff. When
11: I
10: wake
11: up. I just heard your conversation about the ambulance thing.
0: Yeah, okay.
11: Now let me pull over here for a sec.
0: Okay.
11: I'm actually so subconscious about the ambulance stuff that when I plan my trips for my family, yeah. I make sure that there's at least a hospital or an ambulance bay somewhat reasonably close to me, because that is a huge concern. You know, you don't want to be off in the wilderness and have, you know, no response time, right?
0: No access to anything like that. Yeah, for sure.
11: So yeah. That's an interesting conversation that you guys bring up, because it's not something that people actually think about very often, is it?
0: Mm, yeah, no, for sure. Sometimes we just take it for granted, or like you say, don't even think about it. So yeah, I like your thoughts on that. I appreciate the call.
11: All right, thank you very much.
0: All right, thanks, man. Take care.
11: Bye.
0: Yeah, thanks for the call on that. Your time is 8:50. And we're going to get to the Morning Mindbuster. One last check in here on this one. Recent survey, 18% of people say this place makes them feel nostalgic. What do you think it is? You can go to Facebook or give me a shout. 548-8851. Trip down memory lane. Perhaps a good memory, hopefully. But whatever it is, 18% of people are saying this makes them feel nostalgic. Where or what you think it is? Just for an answer, you could win a couple Radio Bingo cards for this Tuesday's Radio Bingo. Last shot, once again, 548-8851. We'll be back with the answer and our winner right after Prince. 1999, it's 80s, 90s, and more. 104.9 The Wave, Wave Mornings. Good morning to you.

0: That's Prince, 1999, 1049 on the Wave. Wave morning. Your time is 8:54 on your Wednesday morning. And we're going to check here one final time on the morning mind buster question, which is as follows. A recent survey, 18% of people say this place makes them feel nostalgic. Where or what do you think it is? Let's go to phones first.
1: Hi, for the question of the day.
0: Sure.
1: I would think going to your grandparents' house.
0: Definitely. Yeah, that's a great answer for sure. What's your name?
1: Linda.
0: All right, Linda. Well, thanks for the call.
1: Thanks.
0: All right, take care.
1: Bye.
0: Okay, bye. Yeah, great one there, Linda. Thanks for your thoughts on that. There's only one official answer when it comes to the morning mind buster, and that answer is for this morning's question, the library. Definitely. They make you feel nostalgic, bring you back to elementary school days and all that fun stuff with the Dewey Decimal System and all. All right, so that was the official answer. You don't need to have it, so we're going to go into our database here to see who the winner is. And we've got a Facebooker this morning, and we've got Lise who says going to the cemetery. Yeah, okay, Lise, well, thanks for your answer on that. Congratulations. Get yourself a couple radio bingo cards. We thank everybody for participating on the Morning Mind Buster and hanging out with us this morning, each and every morning. Much appreciated. And today, what you see is what you get. Periods of rain, 10 to 15 millimeters. We'll get up to a high of 9 degrees, currently 3 degrees outside the Wave Studios.
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Sheryl Crow and All I Wanna Do, 104.9 The Wave, having some fun on a rainy Wednesday. It's Jeff with you. 90-minute music marathon. Lots of fun and lots of great tunes with some tragical hips. Steve Winwood on the way. Right now it's Michael Jackson, Billie Jean, 80s, 90s, and more. 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

There's the odds and it falls apart. 104.9 The Wave on the 90-minute music marathon on your wet Wednesday. 10 to 15 millimeters of rainfall today. We'll get up to a high of 9. Looking ahead towards Friday, rain or snow? That can't be right. Anyway, here's Tracy Chapman and Fast Car. 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

Sarah McLachlan and Ice Cream, 104.9 on the Wave, which is still just as good during the fall season, even on a rainy fall day here on your Wednesday of October the 14th. This is the 90-Minute Music Marathon. It's Jeff with you with some Bon Jovi. You Give Love a Bad Name. It's on the Wave.

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That's Simple Minds, 104.9 The Wave, 90-minute music marathon. Don't forget about the Walk 1 Kilometer in My Shoes happening once again this year. It's going to be on November 1st this year, 11 a.m. at Coronation Park in Bathurst. You can help raise funds towards fighting cancer, of course, and for helping those that are doing just that right here in our region. So if you want to find out more about this year's event, you can contact Brenda Brito at 506-544-2370 or email brenda.brito@vitalitynb.ca. And once again, this year I'll be raising some funds as well. 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Here's Glass Tiger in My Song. 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

Meet Me in the Middle from the Arrows. It's on 104.9 The Wave. That's all pretty much for this morning's run. I'll be back in tomorrow morning. Sure hope you can join me then for Wave Mornings at 6 a.m. In the meantime, stay dry out there with a rainy Wednesday. We've got Allison a little bit later on with your afternoon drive. So have yourself a great one. Here's Genesis, 104.9 The Wave.

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6: Here's a look at your latest Environment Canada forecast. You can expect periods of rain through the day. 10 to 15 millimeters expected. Winds gusting. Highs near 9 degrees. A few showers ending tonight, then clouds. Windy. Lows down to plus 4. Cloudy on Thursday, but clearing out to a mix of sun and cloud. Windy tomorrow with a high at 10 degrees.
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6: Here's your latest Environment Canada weather forecast. Periods of rain this afternoon, giving up to 15 millimeters. Winds gusting up to 60. High today of 9 degrees. For tonight, rain ending late this evening, then cloudy with a chance of showers overnight. Low plus 4. For Thursday, cloudy with a chance of showers in the morning, then a mix of sun and cloud for the afternoon. High tomorrow of 10. And for Friday, cloudy and high of 6.
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7: Here's your latest Environment Canada weather forecast. Periods of rain this afternoon, giving up to 15 millimeters. Winds gusting up to 60. High today of 9 degrees. For tonight, rain ending late this evening, then cloudy with a chance of showers overnight, low plus 4. For Thursday, cloudy with a chance of showers in the morning, then a mix of sun and cloud for the afternoon, high tomorrow of 10. And for Friday, cloudy and high of 6.
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0: Wave weather.
6: Your latest Environment Canada weather forecast. Periods of rain this afternoon, giving up to 15 millimeters. Winds gusting up to 60. High today of 9 degrees. For tonight, rain ending late this evening, then cloudy with a chance of showers overnight, low plus 4. For Thursday, cloudy with a chance of showers in the morning, then a mix of sun and cloud for the afternoon. High tomorrow of 10. And for Friday, cloudy and high of 6.
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That was Tell Somebody, Sass Jordan, just after 2 p.m. I'm Alice with you till 7. And just wondering, when is the time to bust out the winter boots? Is it when it's cold or when it starts to get snowy? Let us know. What do you think? Here's One Way or Another, Blondie, on 104.9 The Wave, 80s, 90s, and more.

0: 1049 The Wave, 80s, 90s, and more. Lionel Richie all night long. We're about quarter after two. I'm Alice with you till 7. And earlier, we asked you, when is it time to break out the winter boots? When it's cold or when it's snowy? And we have a call on the line. Thank you so much for calling. So do you break out the winter boots when it's cold or when it's snowy?
1: Snowy.
0: I hear we're getting a chance of flurries on Friday night and maybe Saturday.
1: Don't say that.
0: I know, I'm disappointed myself. Sorry to be the bearer of bad news there, and I'm really hoping it doesn't snow. Thank you so much for calling. And yeah, we have that 3 degrees on Friday night with a chance of rain or snow. Hoping for the lesser of two evils and getting rain instead of snow.
2: Honey, we need new luggage.
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We're about half past two. That was Too Bad, Doug, and the Slugs. And if you're looking for something fun to do this Saturday, stay tuned for After Under Your Spell. For now, Baby One More Time, Britney Spears.

0: 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About 20 to 3. That was Under Your Spell, Candy and the Backbeat. This Saturday, you can head on over to Pokeshaw and Black Rock. It's the 6th annual Cranberry Festival, kicking off at 9 a.m. and running until 2 p.m. It's only $15 per person and free for kids accompanied by an adult. That includes rides, tours, demos, and a bag of fresh Kennewick cranberries. And that's first come, first serve, so be sure to check that out. 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
9: Here's your latest Environment Canada weather forecast. Periods of rain this afternoon, giving up to 15 millimeters. Winds gusting up to 60. High today of 9 degrees. For tonight, rain ending late this evening, then cloudy with a chance of showers overnight, low plus 4. For Thursday, cloudy with a chance of showers in the morning, then a mix of sun and cloud for the afternoon, high tomorrow of 10. And for Friday, cloudy and high of 6.

0: 104.9 The Wave, 80s, 90s, and more. Deuces Are Wild, Aerosmith. We're about 10 to 3. And earlier we asked you, when is it time to wear winter boots? When it's cold or when it's snowy? And we've called the line. Thank you so much for calling. Is it when it's cold or when it's snowy?
1: When it's snowy.
0: Everyone's saying when it's snowy. I feel like a weirdo. I'm always cold.
1: I hate feeling bulky. Same as like winter jackets and stuff.
0: I hate the jacket. Hate the jacket for sure. Thank you so much for calling. Although I will say, I've already busted out the boots. You know, it's pretty chilly sometimes, and you know, the boots are necessary. What about you? Let us know. What do you think? When is it time to wear winter boots? Is it when it's snowy or when it's cold?
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And yesterday we asked you for your flu season remedies, and we're going to be digging into that this hour. So in case you're feeling under the weather, stay tuned, especially might find a solution for you. Here's Little Lies, Fleetwood Mac on 104.9.

0: 104.9 The Wave, 80s, 90s, and more. About quarter after three. That was Respect, Aretha Franklin. And we asked you yesterday, what are your flu remedies? And we have a whole list of great things to try out for next time you're sick. One that looks to be most common is water, lemon, and honey. So like hot water and making a drink with that, or having tea with honey, as well as vitamin C, even if you're not sick, in advance to try and fight it off before it even starts. We've got more of these flu tips coming up the rest of this hour.
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104.9 The Wave, 80s, 90s, and more. We're about half past three. What does it take, honeymoon suite? I'm Alice with you till 7. Yesterday, we asked you, what are your flu season remedies? And we're digging into those this hour, so stay tuned for more. We've got another one coming up after Brian Adams. Back to you. For now, here's Footloose, Kenny Loggins.

0: 104.9 The Wave, 80s, 90s, and more. That was Back to You, Brian Adams. We're about 20 to 4. Hi, I'm Alice with you this afternoon until 7, and we're talking about flu remedies. We asked you yesterday on Facebook and during the show, what are your flu season remedies? And we're doing a recap on all of our Facebook comments on what to do when you're sick. Dale says he puts Vicks Vapor Rub on the soles of his feet each night before bed with hot tea and lemon and honey in it, with Tylenol sinus daytime, cough drops, and cough syrup to help him get through his cold. So what do you do for yours? Feel free to head over to our post and leave a comment. What do you do when you're not feeling well? We have one more flu remedy tip coming out this hour, and that's going to be after Triumph.
1: 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You wake up, you look outside and think, yep, winter's coming. 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
10: Here is your latest Environment Canada weather forecast. Periods of rain ending late this evening, then cloudy with a chance of showers overnight, low plus 4. For Thursday, cloudy with a chance of showers in the morning, then a mix of sun and cloud for the afternoon, high tomorrow of 10. And for Friday, mainly cloudy and a high of 6. 104.9.

0: 104.9, The Wave, 80s, 90s, and more. Somebody's out there. Triumph. I'm Alice with you this afternoon. We're about 10 to 4. I'll be with you until 7. And yesterday, we asked you, what are your flu season remedies? This hour, we've been going over all of your tips for getting better and what you do to make yourself feel well when you're not feeling well. And we have from Annick and Jennifer. You guys both like to have some chicken noodle soup, which is what I like to do, too. It really makes you feel better, especially if it's nice and warm and you have a mug of hot water with lemon and a little bit of honey in there. It's like the mystery magic concoction that just makes you feel better than you are.
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1: Good afternoon. A new 10-bed care unit has officially opened at the Enfant Jesus Hospital in Caraquet. Province says the $8.3 million investment increases the number of beds at the Caraquet Hospital from 12 to 22, nearly doubling its inpatient capacity. The new 10-bed unit supports patients who need medical or palliative care. About 25 full-time positions have also been created to support the unit, including jobs in nursing, physiotherapy, and social work. Vitality Health Network says the new modern unit will improve the care environment for both patients and staff. Premier Susan Holt says the expansion will help reduce wait times and allow more people to receive care in their own community. A man facing an attempted murder charge for an attack on a St. John convenience store worker has died in provincial custody. The Justice Department says 50-year-old Pierre Dartiguinev was found unresponsive in his cell at the St. John Regional Correctional Center last Wednesday, October 7th. Staff members administered CPR and he was taken by ambulance to the St. John Regional Hospital, where he died 3 days later on Saturday. Release from the province says the St. John Police and Coroner Services have been notified, but provided no other details about Dartiguinev's death. Dartiguinev was arrested on September 22nd after police were called to a Circle K store at an Irving gas station in St. John. Police arrived to find a man armed with a weapon assaulting a store employee. The employee required treatment in hospital, but was later released. At the time of his death, Dartiguinev was awaiting his next court appearance, facing several charges that included attempted murder, aggravated assault, unlawful confinement, resisting arrest, and two counts of assaulting a peace officer. Ottawa and the province have committed $18.6 million in funding to renovate and modernize the Canada Games Aquatic Centre in St. John. Renovations include improvements to the 50-meter lap pool, 25-meter leisure pool, renovated change rooms, expanded spectator seating, and accessibility and energy efficiency upgrades. Renovations will take place ahead of the 2029 Canada Summer Games. Officials say the renovations will extend the facility's lifespan and ensure that it continues to serve athletes and the community for decades to come. A Moncton man will serve nearly 3 years in a U.S. prison for his part in a grandparent scam that defrauded victims of roughly $250,000. 39-year-old Paul Coney pleaded guilty in May to conspiracy to commit wire fraud and money laundering. According to the Canadian press, prosecutors say Coney recruited bail bondsmen to travel to the U.S., launder money taken from 20 seniors who fell victim to the scam, and then distribute the money to co-conspirators. Offenses took place in 2023 using the grandparent scam, which usually involves convincing seniors that their grandchildren or close family members are in trouble and need them to send money to get out of it. Coney was arrested in Costa Rica in January of 2025 and extradited to the U.S. He's recently sentenced to 33 months in prison in order to pay $256,000 in restitution to his victims. New numbers from Stats Canada show trips across the border to the U.S. increased sharply last month. Jen Nicholson has the details.
2: Stats Canada says the September increase has to do with the calendar effect of moving Labor Day weekend 1 week later this year. The numbers show Canadian resident return trips from south of the border, both by car and air travel, rose for the sixth straight month year over year. The release says Canadians made a total of 1.9 million return trips from the U.S. in September, a year over year spike of 6.8%. The upward trend applies to American travelers as well. The number of Americans who went to Canada by car and plane hit 1.8 million in September, and according to Stats Canada, this marked the eighth consecutive month that saw an annual increase. For MBS News, I'm Jen Nicholson.
1: And the person accused of conspiring with the Tumbler Ridge mass shooter has been denied bail in the U.S. James Bryant appeared in court in Seattle, where federal prosecutors argued that Bryant should remain behind bars as they would present a danger to the community if released. Bryant was arrested on October 6th and is facing a charge of conspiring to murder persons in a foreign country. Police say instead of notifying authorities about the impending shooting, he offered assistance to the shooter, including help to live stream the planned killings. 8 people were killed in the BC mass shootings in February, including 5 students and a teacher at the Tumbler Ridge Middle School. In sports, in the Major League Baseball playoffs, Game 3 of the National League Championship Series goes tonight in L.A. as the Milwaukee Brewers hold a 2-0 series lead over the defending world champion Dodgers. And it's a quieter night in the NHL, just 2 games on the schedule, including the Canadiens on the road against Washington and Dallas in Colorado. Now you're up to date. I'm Jeff Goodfellow.
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1: Here's your latest Environment Canada weather forecast. Periods of rain ending late this evening, then cloudy with a chance of showers overnight, low +4. For Thursday, cloudy with a chance of showers in the morning, then a mix of sun and cloud for the afternoon, a high tomorrow of 10. And for Friday, mainly cloudy and a high of 6.
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104.9 The Wave, 80s, 90s, and more. We're just after 4 p.m. That was Patio Lanterns, Kim Mitchell. And we have our Movie Minute coming up in a little bit, just after Handle With Care. For now, Shadow Dancing, Andy Gibb on 104.9 The Wave.

0: Good afternoon. I'm Alice with you until 7. We have our movie minute for today. We're going to play a clip of a movie, and you get to call in and guess what movie it's from. Here's today's clip.
1: Oh, look. Another glorious morning. Makes me sick. Sisters!
2: Yes, Winnie?
3: 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Sorry.
0: So what movie do you think that's from? Give us a call. I think it's one of the most classic Halloween movies, for me at least. Let us know, what movie do you think it's from?
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0: 104.9 The Wave, 80s, 90s, and more. I'm Alice with you this afternoon. We're about 4:30. That was Mrs. Robinson, Simon, and Garfunkel, and we're going to play today's Movie Minute clip one more time. Here's the clip.
1: Oh, look. Another glorious morning. Makes me sick. Sisters!
2: Yes, Winnie.
3: Coming, Winnie, right away. Sorry.
0: All right, now we're going to check the phones. Hello, how are you?
4: I'm good, how are you?
0: I'm good, thank you. Do you have a guess for the Movie Minute?
4: Is it Hocus Pocus?
0: It is Hocus Pocus.
4: Nice.
0: Fantastic. What's your name?
4: My name's Kelly.
0: And did you know, like, right away once it started?
4: I didn't, actually. I took a guess.
0: No way. That's a really great, like, guess then. Thank you so much for calling in, Kelly. Can't wait to play again tomorrow afternoon.

0: 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We're about half past four. That was Cold as Ice, Foreigner. Good afternoon. I'm Alice with you this afternoon until 7. And we have our 104.9 The Wave web poll powered by Vogue Optical up on our website, thewavebathurst.com. Today's question is, how confident are you about getting a timely ambulance if needed? Very confident, somewhat confident, or not confident at all? 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
10: Here's your latest Environment Canada weather forecast for Bathurst. Periods of rain ending late this evening and cloudy with a chance of showers or drizzle overnight, low plus 4. For Thursday, cloudy with a chance of showers or drizzle in the morning, then a mix of sun and cloud for the afternoon, high tomorrow of 10. And for Friday, mainly cloudy and a high of 6.
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0: 104.9 The Wave, 80s, 90s, and more. Good afternoon. I'm Alice with you until 7. We're about 10 to 5. That was What the Hell I Got. And don't forget to enter for the Wave Breakfast Break on our website, thewavebathurst.com. The winner for tomorrow has already been selected this morning, but you can still enter for next week. That's for the chance to win a whole breakfast from McDonald's for you and up to 10 coworkers. 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We have the 80s Feel Good Drive coming up very soon.
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1: Good afternoon. A man facing an attempted murder charge for an attack on a St. John convenience store worker has died in provincial custody. The Justice Department says 50-year-old Pierre Dartiguinev was found unresponsive in his cell at the St. John Regional Correctional Center last Wednesday, October 7th. Staff members administered CPR and he was taken by ambulance to the St. John Regional Hospital where he died 3 days later on Saturday. Release from the province says the St. John Police and Coroner Services have been notified but provided no other details about Dartiguinev's death. Dartiguinev was arrested on September 22nd after police were called to a Circle K store at an Irving gas station in St. John. Police arrived to find a man armed with a weapon assaulting a store employee. The employee required treatment in hospital but was later released. At the time of his death, Dartiguinev was awaiting his next court appearance facing several charges that included attempted murder, aggravated assault, unlawful confinement, resisting arrest, and two counts of assaulting a peace officer. Ottawa and the province have committed $18.6 million in funding to renovate and modernize the Canada Games Aquatic Centre in St. John. Renovations include improvements to the 50-meter lap pool, 25-meter leisure pool, renovated change rooms, expanded spectator seating, and accessibility and energy efficiency upgrades. Renovations will take place ahead of the 2029 Canada Summer Games. Officials say the renovations will extend the facility's lifespan and ensure that it continues to serve athletes and the community for decades to come. A new 10-bed care unit has officially opened at the Enfant Jesus Hospital in Caraquet. Province says the $8.3 million investment increases the number of beds at the Caraquet Hospital from 12 to 22, nearly doubling its inpatient capacity. The new 10-bed unit supports patients who need medical or palliative care. About 25 full-time positions have also been created to support the unit, including jobs in nursing, physiotherapy, and social work. Vitality Health Network says the new modern unit will improve the care environment for both patients and staff. Premier Susan Holt says the expansion will help reduce wait times and allow more people to receive care in their own community. A Moncton man will serve nearly 3 years in a U.S. prison for his part in a grandparent scam that defrauded victims of roughly $250,000. 39-year-old Paul Coney pleaded guilty in May to conspiracy to commit wire fraud and money laundering. According to the Canadian Press, prosecutors say Coney recruited bail bondsmen to travel to the U.S., launder money taken from 20 seniors who fell victim to the scam, and then distribute the money to co-conspirators. Offenses took place in 2023 using the grandparent scam, which usually involves convincing seniors that their grandchildren or close family members are in trouble and need them to send money to get out of it. Coney was arrested in Costa Rica in January of 2025 and extradited to the U.S. He's recently sentenced to 33 months in prison in order to pay $256,000 in restitution to his victims. And RCMP in Halifax have arrested a 33-year-old man for impaired driving after rolling a golf cart on a golf course in the city. Police say the cart carrying two people rolled over at the Brunello Golf Course on the outskirts of Halifax on Saturday. Passengers suffered non-life-threatening injuries and received first aid at the scene. RCMP said the driver showed signs of impairment and provided breath samples that were nearly twice the legal limit. He'll appear in court at a later date. RCMP reminding the public that impaired is impaired no matter the vehicle. They also say even though it happened at a private golf course, the criminal code section dealing with impaired driving still applies. That's something for golfers to take note of, with many golf clubs actively selling alcohol to players while they're on the course. Brunello Course, where the incident took place on Saturday, openly says it strives to offer players a chance to purchase a drink at least once every four holes. In sports, in the Major League Baseball playoffs, Game 3 of the National League Championship Series goes tonight in L.A. as the Milwaukee Brewers hold a 2-0 series lead over the defending world champion Dodgers. And it's a quieter night in the NHL, just two games on the schedule, including the Canadiens on the road against Washington and Dallas in Colorado. Now you're up to date. I'm Jeff Goodfellow.
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1: Here's your latest Environment Canada weather forecast for Bathurst. Periods of rain ending late this evening and cloudy with a chance of showers or drizzle overnight. Low plus 4. For Thursday, cloudy with a chance of showers or drizzle in the morning, then a mix of sun and cloud for the afternoon. High tomorrow of 10. And for Friday, mainly cloudy and a high of 6.
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104.9 The Wave, 80s, 90s, and more. That was Heart of Rock and Roll, Huey Lewis and the News. Good afternoon. I'm Alice with you this evening until 7, and we're in the 80s drive home, brought to you by Subaru New Richmond. We've got Raspberry Beret, Prince on 104.9 The Wave.

0: 104.9 The Wave, 80s, 90s, and more. We're about quarter after five. That was Black Cars, Gino Vannelli. I'm Alice with you this afternoon, and we were talking earlier about when is it time to bust out the winter boots. Is it when it's cold or when it's snowy? And we have Andrew on the line. Thank you for calling, Andrew. Do you bust out the boots when it's snowy or when it's cold out?
1: Snowy.
0: I hear we're getting a chance of flurries on Friday night and maybe Saturday.
1: Don't say that.
0: I know, I'm disappointed myself. Thank you so much for calling. And Andrew, I'm sorry to be the bearer of bad news with the chance of flurries on Friday night and Saturday. Hopefully, you know what, the weather forecast could change. Here's hoping it does. When do you like to break out the winter boots? Let us know. Give us a call.
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0: with Consequence Free. We're about 5:30. Thank you so much for tuning in. I'm Alice with you until 7. And we asked you earlier, when do you wear your winter boots? Is it when it's cold or when it's just kind of snowy? So we have a call on the line. Thank you so much for calling. When do you wear your winter boots, cold or snowy?
1: When it's snowy.
0: Everyone's saying when it's snowy. I feel like a weirdo. I'm always cold.
1: I don't like being, I hate feeling bulky. Same as like winter jackets and stuff.
0: True. That's so fair. I agree. I'm not a big fan of the bulky jacket, but I do really like having warm feet by wearing my winter boots when it just starts to get cold. What about you? Let us know. Do you wear your winter boots when it's cold or when it's snowy?
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8: Here's your latest Environment Canada weather forecast for Bathurst. Periods of rain ending late this evening, then cloudy with a chance of showers or drizzle overnight, low plus 4. For Thursday, cloudy with a chance of showers or drizzle in the morning, then a mix of sun and cloud for the afternoon, high tomorrow of 10. And for Friday, mainly cloudy and a high of 6.
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104.9 The Wave, 80s, 90s, and more. We're about quarter to six. I'm Alice with you this evening until seven. That was Go Your Own Way, Fleetwood Mac. Fantastic tune. Favorite of mine for sure. And we have, if you're looking for anything fun to do this Saturday after 5440, I Go Blind. Some fun coming up. And here's Beds Are Burning, Midnight Oil on 104.9 The Wave.

0: 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That was I Go Blind, 54.40. We're about 10 to 6. I'm Alice with you this evening until 7. And this Saturday, you can head on over to Pokeshaw and Black Rock for the 6th annual Cranberry Festival. It's starting off at 9 a.m. and running until 2 p.m. It's only $15 per person, and kids are free if they're accompanied by an adult. There's going to be rides, tours, demos, and a fresh bag of Kennewick cranberries. It is first come, first serve, so be sure to check that out. That's this Saturday, the Pokeshaw and Black Rock 6th annual Cranberry Festival.
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0: 104.9 The Wave, 80s, 90s, and more. That was How Long, Blue Rodeo. We're about 20 after 6. I'm Alice with you until 7, and we have a post on our Facebook for you to go check out. The question is, do you break out the winter boots when it gets cold or when it snows? Feel free to leave a comment below on when do you take out the boots. I like to take them out when it gets cold because I'm not one to deal with it being cold. I'd rather just stay warm, and I'll wear my winter boots in the middle of October. I'm doing that today. What about you?
1: Local news isn't about headlines. It's about home. It's the school fundraiser down the road, the weather before your morning commute, the council decisions that affect your family, and the stories that

0: Must be 19 or over.
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94.9 The Wave, 80s, 90s, and more. We're about 25 after 6. That was Two Princes with Spin Doctors. I'm Alice with you until 7. And we're going to go through our comments from our post where we asked you, do you break out the winter boots when it gets cold or when it snows after sinking like a sunset? For now, Elton John, Crocodile Rock on 104.9 The Wave.

0: 104.9 The Wave, 80s, 90s, and more. We're about half past six. I'm Alice with you until seven. That was Sinking Like a Sunset, Tom Cochran. On Facebook, we asked you, do you break out the winter boots when it gets cold or when it snows? And some of the comments are just hilarious. We have Kim saying, sandals until the snow comes, which I feel like that's too far. I would be walking with little icicles instead of feet. And then Jeanette says, no, not taking my boots out yet. It's too early for that awful stuff. So what about you? You can go ahead and leave a comment on our Facebook post. Do you break out the winter boots when it gets cold or when it snows? Let us know.
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7: Here's your latest Environment Canada weather forecast for Bathurst. Periods of rain ending late this evening, then cloudy with a chance of showers or drizzle overnight. Low of +4. Thursday, cloudy with a chance of showers or drizzle in the morning, then a mix of sun and cloud for the afternoon. High tomorrow of 10. And for Friday, mainly cloudy and a high of 6.
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0: 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We're about 10 to 7. That was I Won't Back Down, Tom Petty. Alice, thank you so much for tuning in this evening. That's it for me. You can catch me again tomorrow from 2 till 7, and Jeff will be on at 6 a.m. tomorrow.
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